but it doesn't thrill me half as much as dancing cheek to cheek. Oh, I'd love to go out fishing in a river or a creek, but I don't enjoy it half as much

said. You heard it from yourself when you were lying in your bed and you couldn't sleep, thinking, couldn't we be doing things differently? I'm listening to every little whisper in the distance, singing hymns, and I can't.

said. You heard it from yourself when you were lying in your bed and you couldn't sleep, thinking couldn't we be doing things differently. I'm listening to every little whisper in the distance, singing hymns, and I can't.